are those who lose themselves in the darkness, for they shall be found in the light. Maybe what you are feeling isn't darkness, but just a shadow is there to help you see the light. The moment you don't break, you transcend. That's Catharticus.

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1: 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We loved it. 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You know, back in my days, I was all about the bass. I was more about the bass. 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And it turns out, you just have to be
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If there's still a place in your heart for peace and empathy, do your best not to make those

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But when his night came,

Classic Techno. We'll be following a series of rules, a disciplined construction of sound shaped to captivate and

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Girls, it's giving Mariah. 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
1: 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I was more about the feeling and, you know, everything was feeling all right and good. 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You know, back in my days, I was all about the bass. I was more about the bass. 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And it turns out, you just have to be
2: 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Yes.

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This is our ritual. 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

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So I thought I'd call and tell you that.

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By the ones that said they only loved you more. Empty pain and scars of sorrow. Like an additional love with but a borrow. 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